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Spent the night there at my place, that night became 100 days, and I shared all my deepest secrets with you. Soon enough, well, I found out you're something I can't live without, and every time I close my eyes, I miss you.

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1: 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Have $800,000 ready by tomorrow night. And lady, no police, or you'll never see your husband alive again.
0: Hello?

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1: And lady, here's your husband to prove that we're not playing any games.
2: Hi, honey. Listen, I'm okay. Just make sure you do whatever they tell you, and whatever you do, don't go to the police.

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1: Listen very carefully, lady. Drive out to the abandoned shack on Highway 16. Throw the package of money out the window and keep driving. And remember,